that boy, they dig them round. But come down, come around the town. All the girls, they wanna look a man now. In London, they want a dead boy now. In Canada, they want a dead boy now. In New York, they want a dead boy now. In Chi-Town, they want a dead boy now. In Jamaica, you know they want a dead boy.

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Say up jump the boogie to the rhythm of the boogie to beat. Now what you hear is not a test. 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And me, the groove, and my friends are gonna try to move your feet. 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

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But I don't know about that. There's many times that we've loved and we've shared love and made love. It doesn't seem to me like it's enough.

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Our destination. 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

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Hey, girl, play your game. God knows they're all the same. Hey, girl, listen up. No use drinking from that broken

perfect day. 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Later when it gets dark,

I can easily feel myself slipping and slipping more and more away into that super world of my own. Nobody but you.